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2: Heartland Weather. Mostly cloudy tonight with a steady east-northeast wind in place. Lows will fall into the low 40s. Staying mostly cloudy but dry tomorrow with highs in the upper 50s and low 60s. Winds will remain from the east-northeast. Skies begin to clear tomorrow night, allowing for lows to cool into the mid-30s. Some areas of patchy frost will be possible across north-central Wisconsin. Sunshine finally returns Tuesday with highs in the mid-60s. Sunshine continues into Wednesday as highs climb near average in the upper 60s. For Weather Watch 12, I'm meteorologist Chase Ropenak on Coyote 93.7.

0: got the soundtrack for your supper here on Sunday evening. Up ahead, we've got George Strait with Blue Clear Sky, Jake Owen, and Thomas Rhett as well. 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

I might be a little late to the party on this one, but I just found out that on 9/11, Dan and Shay were doing a concert in Indiana. A paraglider that was gliding out over the audience dropped little plastic toy soldiers with parachutes attached. Sounds like he was trying to do something fun. You know, his heart was probably in the right place, but that's illegal. I guess you can't do that. That is a Class B misdemeanor, so he got arrested.

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7: Heartland weather. Mostly cloudy tonight with a steady east-northeast wind in place. Lows will fall into the low 40s. Staying mostly cloudy but dry tomorrow with highs in the upper 50s and low 60s. Winds will remain from the east-northeast. Skies begin to clear tomorrow night, allowing for lows to cool into the mid-30s. Some areas of patchy frost will be possible across north-central Wisconsin. Sunshine finally returns Tuesday with highs in the mid-60s. Sunshine continues into Wednesday as highs climb near average in the upper 60s. For Weather Watch 12, I'm meteorologist Chase Ropenak on Coyote 93.7.

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0: this is kind of interesting. It looks like Fox is going to be doing a new twist on The Bachelor. They've got a new show that's going to be premiering on November 11th called The Vow. And it's like The Bachelor, except it's going to be a faith-based dating program. Interesting.
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3: Heartland weather. Mostly cloudy tonight with a steady east-northeast wind in place. Lows will fall into the low 40s. Staying mostly cloudy but dry tomorrow with highs in the upper 50s and low 60s. Winds will remain from the east-northeast. Skies begin to clear tomorrow night, allowing for lows to cool into the mid-30s. Some areas of patchy frost will be possible across north-central Wisconsin. Sunshine finally returns Tuesday with highs in the mid-60s. Sunshine continues into Wednesday as highs climb near average in the upper 60s. For Weather Watch 12, I'm meteorologist Chase Ropenak on Coyote 93.7.

0: When Scotty McCreery auditioned for American Idol back in 2011, he sang a Josh Turner song. Do you remember which one it is? It's coming up next. Hang on.
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From my head down to my boots, I don't do it for the money. There's bills that I can't pay. I don't do it for the glory, I just do it anyway. Providing for our futures.

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0: 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He is up for New Artist of the Year at this year's CMAs, in case you're wondering. 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
5: Heartland weather. Mostly cloudy tonight with a steady east-northeast wind in place. Lows will fall into the low 40s. Staying mostly cloudy but dry tomorrow with highs in the upper 50s and low 60s. Winds will remain from the east-northeast. Skies begin to clear tomorrow night, allowing for lows to cool into the mid-30s. Some areas of patchy frost will be possible across north-central Wisconsin. Sunshine finally returns Tuesday with highs in the mid-60s. Sunshine continues into Wednesday as highs climb near average in the upper 60s. For Weather Watch 12, I'm meteorologist Chase Ropenak on Coyote 93.7.

Jews in Texas, Ella Langley. If that song spends one more week at number one on the Billboard Hot 100, she is going to break the all-time record that Mariah Carey set way back when she released

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0: Having a rough day? I got a song for that up ahead. Gary Allen with Every Storm. We're going to throw it back with Roseanne Cash as well. And John Morgan. Go nowhere.
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6: Heartland weather. Mostly cloudy tonight with a steady east-northeast wind in place. Lows will fall into the low 40s. Staying mostly cloudy but dry tomorrow with highs in the upper 50s and low 60s. Winds will remain from the east-northeast. Skies begin to clear tomorrow night, allowing for lows to cool into the mid-30s. Some areas of patchy frost will be possible across north-central Wisconsin. Sunshine finally returns Tuesday with highs in the mid-60s. Sunshine continues into Wednesday as highs climb near average in the upper 60s. For Weather Watch 12, I'm meteorologist Chase Ropenack on Coyote 93.7.

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0: That was John Morgan with Kid Myself. He actually wanted to be a cattle farmer. That was his goal and fell into this. 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I swear.
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4: Heartland weather. Mostly cloudy tonight with a steady east-northeast wind in place. Lows will fall into the low 40s. Stay mostly cloudy but dry tomorrow with highs in the upper 50s and low 60s. Winds will remain from the east-northeast. Skies begin to clear tomorrow night, allowing for lows to cool into the mid-30s. Some areas of patchy frost will be possible across north-central Wisconsin. Sunshine finally returns Tuesday with highs in the mid-60s. Sunshine continues into Wednesday as highs climb near average in the upper 60s. For Weather Watch 12, I'm meteorologist Chase Ropenack on Coyote 93.7.

0: Three of Diamond Rio's classics have gone double platinum here recently. One of them is One More Day. Another one is Beautiful Mess. And this next song, Meet in the Middle, coming at you.
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5: Heartland weather. Mostly cloudy tonight with a steady east-northeast wind in place. Lows will fall into the low 40s. Staying mostly cloudy but dry tomorrow with highs in the upper 50s and low 60s. Winds will remain from the east-northeast. Skies begin to clear tomorrow night, allowing for lows to cool into the mid-30s. Some areas of patchy frost will be possible across north-central Wisconsin. Sunshine finally returns Tuesday with highs in the mid-60s. Sunshine continues into Wednesday as highs climb near average in the upper 60s. For WeatherWatch 12, I'm meteorologist Chase Ropenak on Coyote 93.7.

0: All right, that was Kenny Chesney playing me out with Carry On. And that's what I'm going to do. I'm going to carry myself on off to bed. You guys have a great night. I'll be back at you for your Monday. See you then.
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3: Heartland weather. Mostly cloudy tonight with a steady east-northeast wind in place. Lows will fall into the low 40s. Staying mostly cloudy but dry tomorrow with highs in the upper 50s and low 60s. Winds will remain from the east-northeast. Skies begin to clear tomorrow night, allowing for lows to cool into the mid-30s. Some areas of patchy frost will be possible across north-central Wisconsin. Sunshine finally returns Tuesday with highs in the mid-60s. Sunshine continues into Wednesday as highs climb near average in the upper 60s. For WeatherWatch 12, I'm meteorologist Chase Ropenak on Coyote 93.7.

0: Ride, ride, ride. George Birch featuring Luke Bryan. Hey, it's Michael John. And Luke says, Mother Nature, give me a break. Come on already. Luke Bryan was forced to cancel his second farm tour show in just 4 days just because of massive rain. And he said it's for everybody's safety, you know, the thunder and lightning. They just can't do those outdoor shows. It's too dangerous. He's like, Mother Nature, give me a break already. That's Luke Bryan.
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Taylor Swift, I knew it, I knew you. She's got some new practicing going on to show off some new dance moves, some new celebrations, and it's not to be on stage in front of her millions of fans or on TV or in a music video. No, her celebration dances are when her man Travis Kelce scores a touchdown for the Chiefs. Yeah, she's been working on those celebration moves.

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4: Heartland weather. Mostly cloudy tonight with a steady east-northeast wind in place. Lows will fall into the low 40s. Staying mostly cloudy but dry tomorrow with highs in the upper 50s and low 60s. Winds will remain from the east-northeast. Skies begin to clear tomorrow night, allowing for lows to cool into the mid-30s. Some areas of patchy frost will be possible across north-central Wisconsin. Sunshine finally returns Tuesday with highs in the mid-60s. Sunshine continues into Wednesday as highs climb near average in the upper 60s. For Weather Watch 12, I'm meteorologist Chase Ropenack on Coyote 93.7.

0: Ella Langley, loving life again. Hey, it's Michael John, and Ella Langley has a new fan. It's fellow country star Brantley Gilbert. He got to sit down and have a conversation with Ella, and he said, wow, I met an incredible young woman who loves her fans, her music, and the people around her. This ain't about choosing Texas. It's about choosing to work, pray, sing, and play a dream into reality. That's Brantley Gilbert, a new fan of Ella Langley.
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4: Heartland weather. Mostly cloudy tonight with a steady east-northeast wind in place. Lows will fall into the low 40s. Staying mostly cloudy but dry tomorrow with highs in the upper 50s and low 60s. Winds will remain from the east-northeast. Skies begin to clear tomorrow night, allowing for lows to cool into the mid-30s. Some areas of patchy frost will be possible across north-central Wisconsin. Sunshine finally returns Tuesday with highs in the mid-60s. Sunshine continues into Wednesday as highs climb near average in the upper 60s. For Weather Watch 12, I'm meteorologist Chase Ropenak on Coyote 93.7.

0: And a happy Monday to you. Surprise, a baby duck. Duck Dynasty's Bella Robertson welcomes a baby girl after fertility struggles. There's a new baby in the Duck Dynasty family, and fans had no idea this was on the way. She'd been having some fertility struggles, but surprise, on September 17th, a little baby girl. Her and her husband, Jacob Mayo, shared the news on social media with a collection of first photos of their little girl, so beautiful, Merritt Presley. Congratulations, a new duck added to the Duck Dynasty.
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0: his friends, Chris Young and Kane Brown. Hey, it's Michael John, and he just got a new tour bus. Took him over a year to design. His wife, Caitlin Brown, was really involved in designing this new tour bus. And if you watch the video on her social, it is awesome. It's better than the apartment I live in. I'm telling you, it's got so many advanced technology of TVs everywhere inside. So no matter where you're sitting, you've got a perfect straight-on angle. It's got cameras all on the outside security so they can see what's going on outside all over the place. I mean, it is really neat. I could live in that year-round, that tour bus. Kane Brown's new tour bus. Congratulations to him and Caitlin for designing it.
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4: Heartland weather. Mostly cloudy tonight with a steady east-northeast wind in place. Lows will fall into the low 40s. Staying mostly cloudy but dry tomorrow with highs in the upper 50s and low 60s. Winds will remain from the east-northeast. Skies begin to clear tomorrow night, allowing for lows to cool into the mid-30s. Some areas of patchy frost will be possible across north-central Wisconsin. Sunshine finally returns Tuesday with highs in the mid-60s. Sunshine continues into Wednesday as highs climb near average in the upper 60s. For Weather Watch 12, I'm meteorologist Chase Ropenak on Coyote 93.7.

0: Bailey Zimmerman. Hey, it's Michael John. He says, do what makes you happy. Yeah, he was hanging out on a boat yesterday doing some floating. That is some good R&R for sure. How about you? Did you have a fun weekend? Did you get out and about? Did you go for a hike? What'd you do? Did you just enjoy football? There's some great college on Saturday and yesterday, the pros, some really good games. How about your fantasy team? How's it doing? I'm actually 2-0 to start the season. Last year, I couldn't win a game. Guess what I did different? I didn't pick it this year. I used Auto Draft. It helped me.
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4: Heartland weather. Mostly cloudy tonight with a steady east-northeast wind in place. Lows will fall into the low 40s. Staying mostly cloudy but dry tomorrow with highs in the upper 50s and low 60s. Winds will remain from the east-northeast. Skies begin to clear tomorrow night, allowing for lows to cool into the mid-30s. Some areas of patchy frost will be possible across north-central Wisconsin. Sunshine finally returns Tuesday with highs in the mid-60s. Sunshine continues into Wednesday as highs climb near average in the upper 60s. For Weather Watch 12, I'm meteorologist Chase Ropenak on Coyote 93.7.

0: Shaboozy, get us into the new week. Hey, it's Michael John. I loved Yellowstone, one of my favorite shows to binge watch. And now I've moved on to Dutton Ranch and Marshalls. Well, guess who's back? The character Jimmy. He was supposed to have his own show. It didn't work out. It was supposed to be The Ranch 6666. But instead, season two, which is coming up here in just a couple weeks of Marshalls, Jimmy's coming back. I guess he's going to come help Casey Dutton. Yeah, they're teaming back up. Dutton Ranch, love it. Marshalls, love it. And like to see Jimmy's character coming back. How about you?
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0: Riley Green. He was on Marshalls. I was just talking about Marshalls, how the character Jimmy's going to be coming back in season two. In season one, Riley Green came in and helped Casey Dunn, and unfortunately, his character was killed off. I wish it wasn't, because I'd like to see him more in Marshalls. But I think he's got a big future on the big screen. Now he's coaching on The Voice. He says it's actually easier than acting because on The Voice, he gets to be himself. Yeah, he goes, whenever I'm stuck, I just make fun of Adam Levine's age. Yeah, he's kind of rekindling a romance that Blake Shelton and Adam Levine always gave each other the business. Riley Green's getting in on it now, and I think he's doing a great job on The Voice. How about you?
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4: Heartland weather. Mostly cloudy tonight with a steady east-northeast wind in place. Lows will fall into the low 40s. Staying mostly cloudy but dry tomorrow with highs in the upper 50s and low 60s. Winds will remain from the east-northeast. Skies begin to clear tomorrow night, allowing for lows to cool into the mid-30s. Some areas of patchy frost will be possible across north-central Wisconsin. Sunshine finally returns Tuesday with highs in the mid-60s. Sunshine continues into Wednesday as highs climb near average in the upper 60s. For Weather Watch 12, I'm meteorologist Chase Ropenak on Coyote 93.7.
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0: Old Dominion, one-man band. Hey, it's Michael John. I was working on the computer, and I had no windows in my little studio, and it sounded like rain. And I wasn't sure, so I text my wife, and I go, hey, is it raining outside? She goes, well, do you think it's raining inside? Okay, smarty. 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You ever put too many words in a text? Is it raining? Would have been a lot easier, ? Yeah, she was giving me the business back. Yeah. Well, it's not raining inside. Thank you.
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3: Heartland weather. Mostly cloudy tonight with a steady east-northeast wind in place. Lows will fall into the low 40s. Staying mostly cloudy but dry tomorrow with highs in the upper 50s and low 60s. Winds will remain from the east-northeast. Skies begin to clear tomorrow night, allowing for lows to cool into the mid-30s. Some areas of patchy frost will be possible across north-central Wisconsin. Sunshine finally returns Tuesday with highs in the mid-60s. Sunshine continues into Wednesday as highs climb near average in the upper 60s. For Weather Watch 12, I'm meteorologist Chase Ropenack on Coyote 93.7.

0: Luke Combs, BYU. Hey, it's Michael John. I get creative in the kitchen. I'm a wannabe foodie. Yeah, I'm always trying. Sometimes it's epic fail. Sometimes it's big time success. And looking through the cupboards, I'm like, wow, I got to go shop. There ain't much left. But I was teaching the kids how you could take a breakfast meal and make it into a delicious little pizza. Found some English muffins, toasted them up, get some tomato sauce on it, get some cheese on it, get some pepperonis on it. Voila, it was an instant mini pepperoni pizza. Kids loved it. I loved it. Yeah, season it up. Good eatings there. And simple budget, simple creation. Enjoy.
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0: Hey, hey, it's Michael John. I DJed a 50-year wedding anniversary party over the weekend, and there was a mixed age group there from 18 to 90. And there was some good dancing there, but the two that dominated the dance floor was Verna. She was 86 years old. And how about Arlene, 77 years old? They were nonstop. The youngsters couldn't keep up with it. I just absolutely loved it. And they wanted to hear some old school country, some new country. They were just moving on the dance floor. Remember, age is just a number. Keep doing what you're doing. If it's dancing, dance like no one's watching.
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6: Heartland weather. Mostly cloudy tonight with a steady east-northeast wind in place. Lows will fall into the low 40s. Staying mostly cloudy but dry tomorrow with highs in the upper 50s and low 60s. Winds will remain from the east-northeast. Skies begin to clear tomorrow night, allowing for lows to cool into the mid-30s. Some areas of patchy frost will be possible across north-central Wisconsin. Sunshine finally returns Tuesday with highs in the mid-60s. Sunshine continues into Wednesday as highs climb near average in the upper 60s. For Weather Watch 12, I'm meteorologist Chase Ropenak on Coyote 93.7.
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0: Morgan Wallen, bid by now. I think he had one of his greatest walkouts over the weekend with Nick Saban. Now commentator on College Game Day, ESPN, former Alabama football coach, winning all those trophies. Yeah, he did the walkout, Morgan Wallen. And they look like they were generally having fun talking to each other, walking out. I really enjoy Morgan Wallen's walkouts. That's on my bucket list. If he'd invite me to walk out, oh yeah, I'd be there in a heartbeat. How about you?
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3: Heartland weather. Mostly cloudy tonight with a steady east-northeast wind in place. Lows will fall into the low 40s. Staying mostly cloudy but dry tomorrow with highs in the upper 50s and low 60s. Winds will remain from the east-northeast. Skies begin to clear tomorrow night, allowing for lows to cool into the mid-30s. Some areas of patchy frost will be possible across north-central Wisconsin. Sunshine finally returns Tuesday with highs in the mid-60s. Sunshine continues into Wednesday as highs climb near average in the upper 60s. For WeatherWatch 12, I'm meteorologist Chase Ropenak on Coyote 93.7.

0: Zach Top. Hey, it's Michael John. So I was telling you earlier how I DJed a 50th wedding anniversary party over the weekend. Imagine being married 50 years. Wow. They were so much fun. Jim and Marion, and there's all ages there. They wanted to hear some Garth Brooks and, of course, some George Strait, Ella Langley. But the top requested country artist was Zach Top, who we just heard. In fact, I remember Wyatt said, hey, play I Never Lie, and can I borrow the microphone? Yeah, he grabbed my microphone and started singing along to I Never Lie. Zach Top was a top request at my event. How about yours? Go ahead and play Zach. Everybody will be on the dance floor, trust me.
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0: Sugarland, All I Want to Do. Hey, it's Michael John. One of my favorite songs by them is Babe, came out in 2018. And did you know Taylor Swift wrote that song with Patrick Monahan of Train? You want to talk about star power rain for you, Sugarland. I'm sure they're poking Taylor. 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
4: Heartland weather. Mostly cloudy tonight with a steady east-northeast wind in place. Lows will fall into the low 40s. Staying mostly cloudy but dry tomorrow with highs in the upper 50s and low 60s. Winds will remain from the east-northeast. Skies begin to clear tomorrow night, allowing for lows to cool into the mid-30s. Some areas of patchy frost will be possible across north-central Wisconsin. Sunshine finally returns Tuesday with highs in the mid-60s. Sunshine continues into Wednesday as highs climb near average in the upper 60s. For Weather Watch 12, I'm meteorologist Chase Ropenack on Coyote 93.7.
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0: Kane Brown woman. Hey, it's Michael John, and Kane Brown loves Halloween. How about you? Is that your favorite holiday coming up? He's already said on his social what he's going to wear this year. His wife wants him to be Elvis. So he's got the white rhinestone Elvis jumpsuit. Kane Brown's going to be all shook up this Halloween. You know what? I tried that one year, Elvis, the white jumpsuit, and I came out of the dressing room. By the way, one size doesn't fit all. And this little boy's walking by with his mama, and he looks up at me and he goes, "Oh, the Michelin man." No. I was trying to be Elvis. Yeah. One size does not fit all. I was showing off all kind of roles I didn't know I had. And the kid was right. I did look like the Michelin man more than Elvis.
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3: Heartland weather. Mostly cloudy tonight with a steady east-northeast wind in place. Lows will fall into the low 40s. Staying mostly cloudy but dry tomorrow with highs in the upper 50s and low 60s. Winds will remain from the east-northeast. Skies begin to clear tomorrow night, allowing for lows to cool into the mid-30s. Some areas of patchy frost will be possible across north-central Wisconsin. Sunshine finally returns Tuesday with highs in the mid-60s. Sunshine continues into Wednesday as highs climb near average in the upper 60s. For Weather Watch 12, I'm meteorologist Chase Ropenack on Coyote 93.7.

0: Ella Langley and Morgan Wallen, I can't love you anymore. Hey, it's Michael John. It's my favorite season. Not summer, spring, fall. No, football season is my favorite season. I'm loving it. And boy, the quarterbacks got banged up yesterday. Some getting carted off the field. I hope them speedy recoveries, but you think your fantasy football took a hit. Imagine the real teams are like, we're without our starting quarterback. Yep, they're looking at backups to come in. I'm looking at my fantasy lineup. What players are available? Who can I trade with? Are you doing the same thing with your team?
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0: Luke Bryan, Country and She Knows It. You know, Luke Bryan and I have a lot in common. Hey, it's Michael John. Good Monday morning to you. Well, he sings better than me. He's better looking than me. He dances better than me. Plays guitar better than me. But what we have in common is we both have a love for peanut butter and coffee. Yep. Daily routines, daily intake, peanut butter and coffee. Luke Bryan and me. Yeah, that's our go-to. How about you?
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4: Heartland weather. Mostly cloudy tonight with a steady east-northeast wind in place. Lows will fall into the low 40s. Staying mostly cloudy but dry tomorrow with highs in the upper 50s and low 60s. Winds will remain from the east-northeast. Skies begin to clear tomorrow night, allowing for lows to cool into the mid-30s. Some areas of patchy frost will be possible across north-central Wisconsin. Sunshine finally returns Tuesday with highs in the mid-60s. Sunshine continues into Wednesday as highs climb near average in the upper 60s. For Weather Watch 12, I'm meteorologist Chase Ropenak on Coyote 93.7.

0: Scotty McCurry. See you tonight. Hey, it's Michael John. I am a foodie, and I love looking at these celebrations, these foodie holidays, like tomorrow's National Ice Cream Cone Day. Which kind of cone do you prefer? The regular cones? The sugar cones? You like chocolate on the cone? Do you bite the bottom of the cone and suck the ice cream out? Come on, we did as kids. You still do it?
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21: Heartland weather. Mostly cloudy tonight with a steady east-northeast wind in place. Lows will fall into the low 40s. Staying mostly cloudy but dry tomorrow with highs in the upper 50s and low 60s. Winds will remain from the east-northeast. Skies begin to clear tomorrow night, allowing for lows to cool into the mid-30s. Some areas of patchy frost will be possible across north-central Wisconsin. Sunshine finally returns Tuesday with highs in the mid-60s. Sunshine continues into Wednesday as highs climb near average in the upper 60s. For Weather Watch 12, I'm meteorologist Chase Ropenak on Coyote 93.7.

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4: Heartland weather. Mostly cloudy tonight with a steady east-northeast wind in place. Lows will fall into the low 40s. Stay mostly cloudy but dry tomorrow with highs in the upper 50s and low 60s. Winds will remain from the east-northeast. Skies begin to clear tomorrow night, allowing for lows to cool into the mid-30s. Some areas of patchy frost will be possible across north-central Wisconsin. Sunshine finally returns Tuesday with highs in the mid-60s. Sunshine continues into Wednesday as highs climb near average in the upper 60s. For Weather Watch 12, I'm meteorologist Chase Ropenack on Coyote 93.7.
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6: Yes, Bobby Bones.
7: Let's go talk to Teddy. What's up, Teddy?
8: Morning, studio.
7: Morning.
8: All right, well, I had a question for you and Eddie.
7: Let her rip, Chip.
8: So me and my wife now, we've been married for just a little over a month, and I just graduated from high school last year. So I'm 19 and she's 18. And I hear Eddie talk a lot about how he went into debt and stuff, and I was asking kind of how to stay out of that so we can have a good start.
7: No kids, Teddy?
8: No, we're waiting for that.
7: Okay.
9: Yeah, well,
7: that'll help.
10: That's huge.
9: What does that mean?
7: Okay. Eddie, at one point, you got yourself into how much debt?
11: Oof. I mean, eventually it was like $40,000. But it started small. It doesn't feel like debt at the beginning. That's the problem. You know, like it feels like a $1,000 charge here. Don't worry, we'll pay it back. You never get to pay it back because you're paying the minimum. Next thing you know, it's $20,000. Next thing you know, it's $30,000. And then it grows. That's kind of it.
7: Yeah, what bites you in the old butt is when you're paying back the minimum, you're just paying interest. You're really not paying the nut. So you're really not making any headway at all.
11: Yeah.
7: But you're only, first of all, putting charges on a credit card because you need to put it on the credit card. So it's not like you have extra money to pay it off. So yeah, it's a cycle. What would you advise him to do at this stage? Because Teddy, you're not in crazy debt right now, right?
8: No debt.
11: So it's funny you mentioned the kids, because for us, it was, I think, about just us being married, saying, hey, let's live a little, let's go to some concerts, whatever, put on a credit card, let's travel a little bit. It got up to like about $5,000. But once we got kids, we had to use the credit card for all kinds of things, diapers, food, whatever. And that's when it got really impossible to kind of get out of our debt. So I would keep it at zero any way you can. I wouldn't be scared of credit cards, but pay it off at the end of the year, at the end of the month.
9: Month, yeah.
11: Every credit card or that credit card you have, you buy whatever on it and pay it off completely at the end of the month.
7: Yeah, I would say one credit card, because you do need to build credit, especially if you're 18 and 19 years old. You do need to build credit, one credit card. And okay, you want to do that strategy, great. Put it on a credit card, pay it off at the end of the month.
11: Sure.
7: As long as that can be slippery. I've never been in debt, because even when I was super poor, I was scared to be in debt. So I only bought what I could afford, and I could not afford much. So I didn't have much for a long time. And so that has helped me tremendously. I didn't go and get a nice car. I got what I could afford. I got for sure the payment that I could afford. But again, I paid cash for like my first few beaters. Mm. Can't always do that. I think it's don't live.

0: are to help set the agenda for a meeting between the two leaders in Washington later this week. The US is proposing setting up a notification system for both superpowers to alert the other if AI systems threaten national security. Chinese state media only acknowledged that the meeting had taken place and that AI had been discussed, but gave no further details.
1: The BBC's Laura Bicker. Security is tight as the 81st UN General Assembly convenes tomorrow in New York. Hundreds of heads of state and thousands of high-level support staffers are in Midtown Manhattan. President Trump will address the meeting tomorrow. Today, Mr. Trump sits down with New York City's Mayor Zohran Mamdani.
2: The meeting set for Monday at Gracie Mansion, the mayor's official residence. President Trump travels to the city for the upcoming UN General Assembly. Mamdani's communication director says they'll discuss issues affecting the city. Mamdani is a democratic socialist and has often been a political foil for Republicans. The president called Mamdani a 100% communist lunatic during the mayor's campaign. Their previous meetings have been cordial. John Scott reported.
1: Anti-ICE protesters were out in force last night in Austin, Texas, after immigration enforcement agents shot and wounded a 28-year-old Venezuelan man. Early results show Russia's ruling pro-Putin party dominating a tightly controlled parliamentary vote. Anti-war parties, they were barred from taking part in the election. Wall Street, the Dow futures, 340 points higher. NASDAQ futures up 338. More on these stories, townhall.com.
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7: So our traditional Colorama is on September 19th on Saturday. 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And we're going to have the band Open Tab is going to be there. We've kind of changed it up this year. 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
7: Colorama is special because we are the birthplace of Colorama. I believe it's our 68th year this year. We have some others in the community that also do Colorama, but really, it's our bread and butter.
6: And this weekend, Phelps is holding a beloved annual event, Scarecrow Fest. Laura Richard is director of that chamber.
8: Yeah, this Saturday is Phelps Scarecrow Fest, which is put on by the Phelps Women's Club. So it's in downtown Phelps, 10 a.m. to 4 p.m. There's a lot going on for Scarecrow Fest. There's, I believe, around

0: wine vendors, which is really cool. That's always a big draw. Yeah, it's a great time. It's our big annual fall festival in South. The Women's Club does a fantastic job with it. So it's in downtown South, right on Highway 17. The road closes around the corner of the lakefront there at County Road E, and it goes from 10 a.m. to 4 p.m.
1: 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Julie St. Pierre is with the Alzheimer's Association of Wisconsin.
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0: for the Alzheimer's Association, and it actually happens in more than 600 communities across the United States. 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We have an opening ceremony at 9:40, and the event kicks off at 10 o'clock. So the ceremony, obviously, we thank our walkers for being there. 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
9: Heartland weather. Mostly cloudy tonight with a steady east-northeast wind in place. Lows will fall into the low 40s. Staying mostly cloudy but dry tomorrow with highs in the upper 50s and low 60s. Winds will remain from the east-northeast. Skies begin to clear tomorrow night, allowing for lows to cool into the mid-30s. Some areas of patchy frost will be possible across north-central Wisconsin. Sunshine finally returns Tuesday with highs in the mid-60s. Sunshine continues into Wednesday as highs climb near average in the upper 60s. For Weather Watch 12, I'm meteorologist Chase Ropenack on Coyote 93.7.

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10: Heartland weather. Mostly cloudy and cool today, with high temperatures only reaching for the low 60s. Mostly cloudy again tonight. Low temperatures will fall into the upper 30s. Partly cloudy for the day on Tuesday. High temperatures will again reach for the low 60s. Mostly clear with areas of frost Tuesday night, with lows in the upper 30s. For Weather Watch 12, I'm meteorologist Devin Biggs on Coyote 93.7.
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13: Heartland weather. Mostly cloudy and cool today, with high temperatures only reaching for the low 60s. Mostly cloudy again tonight. Low temperatures will fall into the upper 30s. Partly cloudy for the day on Tuesday. High temperatures will again reach for the low 60s. Mostly clear with areas of frost Tuesday night, with lows in the upper 30s. For Weather Watch 12, I'm meteorologist Devin Biggs on Coyote 93.7.
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15: All right, hit the slogan, Raymundo.
16: I'm loving it.
17: McDonald's.
18: Okay. McDonald's.
15: Yeah. People love this game.
16: I'm loving it.
15: Okay, write it down.
17: Is good? That JT?
15: Yeah, that one probably.
16: So we finished the slogan, or?
15: Mm-hmm.
16: Okay.
15: Here we go, number one.
19: Double your pleasure, double your.
16: I'm in.
19: Double your pleasure, double your.
15: You're finishing the slogan.
17: I'm in.
18: I'm in for the win.
15: Lunchbox.
18: Fun.
15: Eddie.
17: Mint.
15: Amy.
16: Fun.
19: Double your pleasure, double your fun.
17: Dang.
15: It is double mint, but it's.

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1: Yep.
0: Tiebreaker between you two. Amy, you're out.
2: Right?
3: Just answer. Yeah.
0: Buzz in with your name. We got one left. One left. Buzz in. Right? As soon as they say it, pull it down. Go.
4: America runs.
0: Lunchbox.
2: Duncan.
5: Oh.
4: America runs. America runs on Duncan.
0: Hold on.
5: Stop.
0: Play the full the version with the bleep in it.
4: America runs on.
0: Oh, you got it right.
5: Good job, dude.
0: Hey, the guy's on fire. The guy's on fire. Lunchbox winner.
2: I used to work there, man. Come on.
0: There he is. Nice job.

0: Texas last evening. The man facing deportation was shot and wounded by an ICE agent during an immigration enforcement operation. President Trump heads to his hometown today. He'll be meeting with New York City's Democrat Socialist Mayor Zohran Mamdani, the mayor's official residence, Gracie Mansion. Mamdani's people say the two leaders will discuss issues of importance to the city. In the past, Mr. Trump has called the mayor a 100% communist lunatic, although their previous meetings have been cordial. In addition to the Mamdani meeting, Mr. Trump will address the UN General Assembly, convenes tomorrow at the UN's Manhattan headquarters. Looks like Vladimir Putin will keep his ironclad grip on the Russian parliament following a carefully orchestrated vote. Anti-war parties excluded from the election.
1: Russia's main Kremlin party, United Russia, is dominating the country's first wartime parliamentary election, virtually devoid of opposition to President Vladimir Putin's policies. The vote, which is all but certain to cement the Kremlin's dominance, began on Friday for 111 million eligible voters and ended Sunday. The balloting included residents of four Ukrainian regions that Moscow illegally annexed after the war began, but still doesn't fully control, as well as those in Crimea, the Black Sea Peninsula, that was illegally annexed by Russia in 2014, which Kiev denounces as illegal and the EU describes as a blatant violation of international law. I'm Charles Tillidesma.
0: Thursday is the day, the White House, the place. President Trump scheduled to hold a summit with Chinese President Xi. Artificial intelligence will figure prominently on the agendas. Both countries are racing for global AI dominance. The Dow futures 419 points higher. NASDAQ futures up 331. More on these stories, townhall.com.
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5: You don't have to be on Survivor to be a survivor. Republican gubernatorial candidate Tom Tiffany, our congressman, barely escaped a serious incident recently when his plane had to make an emergency landing on a lake. We talked to Tom, who's continuing his gubernatorial run.
6: Well, you can't help but have something like this change how you view the world. And I'm just so fortunate that we had a pilot who could get that plane down in one piece. Escape from it.
7: I think it's going to help you eliciting sympathy and empathy with voters. I know that's, you don't look at it like, hey, it's a political plus, but I think in the end it will be. Do you understand?
6: Yeah, I don't look at it that way. Politics has sharp elbows, and so often the other side has mischaracterized who I am. You know, they talk about Trump sycophant, things like that, and MAGA, and they're misrepresenting that because they don't want people to know who the real Tom Tiffany is. Lifelong resident of Wisconsin, raised a family, owned a small business in the Northwoods of Wisconsin. They don't want that to be found out by the public because those are all great attributes, I believe. But the one thing that I would say is I'm more determined than ever.
5: Republican gubernatorial candidate Tom Tiffany, who's locked in a close gubernatorial race with Milwaukee County Executive David Crowley, the Democratic nominee. Ribbon cuttings are fun. It should be fun today in Rhinelander when there's a ribbon cutting ceremony at the high school. We talked to Eric Burke, superintendent of the Rhinelander School District.
8: We're having a ribbon cutting ceremony on September 21st. We have state-of-the-art technical education facilities. Well, it means a lot of things. It means, one, it's a great opportunity for our students to have these kind of facilities and equipment to use, and it also has a huge impact. Our employers in our area have been a huge part of helping to support the ideas and the training, and they need employees.

0: then, of course, Nicolet College is a great partner here right in our backyard that we work with and take that next step in all the trades areas. And so everyone is welcome. The public is welcome. And we'll say a few words, and then we'll get a tour of all the facilities.
1: Eric Burke, superintendent of the Rhinelander School District. Lots of stuff happened last weekend in our area, including the fall ride in Tomahawk and the walk to end Alzheimer's in Rhinelander. And there's stuff going on this coming weekend. The Rhinelander Food Pantry is holding a big fundraiser. We talked to Courtney Smith, who's head of the pantry.
2: Each year we host our annual Harvest Hoedown. This is our fall community celebration. It's on Saturday, September 26th.
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10: Heartland weather. Mostly cloudy and cool today with high temperatures only reaching for the low 60s. Mostly cloudy again tonight. The temperatures will fall into the upper 30s. Partly cloudy for the day on Tuesday. High temperatures will again reach for the low 60s. Mostly clear with areas of frost Tuesday night with lows in the upper 30s. For Weather Watch 12, I'm meteorologist Devin Biggs on Coyote 93.7.
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11: Heartland weather. Mostly cloudy and cool today with high temperatures only reaching for the low 60s. Mostly cloudy again tonight. The temperatures will fall into the upper 30s. Partly cloudy for the day on Tuesday. High temperatures will again reach for the low 60s. Mostly clear with areas of frost Tuesday night with lows in the upper 30s. For Weather Watch 12, I'm meteorologist Devin Biggs on Coyote 93.7.
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14: A few weeks ago, Eddie was talking about his son wanting to play violin. It was kind of out of nowhere, right?
15: Yeah, it was something like the school was like, hey, you guys got to pick an elective. And he's like, I want to play the violin. I'm like, what? Out of everything? And he's my little athlete.
14: And like of all instruments.
15: The violin?
14: Violin.
15: Who plays the violin?
14: I think it'd be awesome too. So I'm not saying the violin's bad. It was just random.
15: It was so random. It's not his style.
14: And expensive.
15: And then, yeah, where are we going to get a violin from? So
14: where did you get a violin from?
15: A music store. The school kind of helps you like, hey, this is a good place to get it. And then we ended up renting it. I didn't find that out till later, but you can rent it. Thank goodness.
14: What do you guys pay a month?
15: Ooh, I don't know. I didn't ask. Dude, there's certain things that I don't ask because I don't want to get in a bad mood. And that's one of them. I did not ask.
14: If he breaks it.
15: Oh, yeah. I asked about that. If you break it, you have to buy the whole thing, which is like, yeah. I don't know, $600 or something.
14: So Eddie has brought in a recording.
15: I wanted to kind of share with you his progress of playing the violin. And I also wanted to kind of just give you a taste of what it's like in my house.
14: So he's how old?
15: He's 11 years old.
14: And how long has he been studying and practicing the violin?
15: Since the start of school, which we're in what, Amy, week four?
16: Mike. Oh, it's been a month, over
15: okay.
16: a month.
15: So yeah.
14: We got a month of practice with an 11-year-old with a violin for the first time.
15: This is it.
14: Here we go.

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13: Heartland weather. Mostly cloudy and cool today, with high temperatures only reaching for the low 60s. Mostly cloudy again tonight. The temperatures will fall into the upper 30s. Partly cloudy for the day on Tuesday. High temperatures will again reach for the low 60s. Mostly clear with areas of frost Tuesday night, with lows in the upper 30s. For Weather Watch 12, I'm meteorologist Devin Biggs on Coyote 93.7.

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4: Tech news this hour from Town Hall. Armit Thomason. You think gas prices are high now? House Minority Leader Steve Scalise says if the Democrats win in November, pump prices will absolutely skyrocket. He says he has the receipts to prove that claim.
5: Gas prices are 55 cents a gallon higher in blue states because a lot of their mandates and ridiculous things that they do to jack up the cost. We're working to bring the cost down. We opened up more production so that we can produce our own energy in America. Joe Biden had shut that down. Democrats want to go back to those days, by the way, where we have to import our oil from foreign countries.
4: Scalise on ABC's This Week. Today's AAA national average, gallon of regular, $4.47. That's the same as yesterday. Diesel fuel averaging $6.51 a gallon. The UN General Assembly will hear from President Trump tomorrow. He'll address the body at UN headquarters in New York. General Assembly convenes its 81st session. On Thursday, the president will host Chinese President Xi at the White House. German Chancellor Friedrich Merz vows to push ahead with reform after an historic state election defeat.
6: German Chancellor Friedrich Merz sought within minutes of polls closing on Sunday in Mecklenburg, Western Pomerania and Berlin to shore up his position in his center-right Christian Democratic Union Party.
7: Diese Reformen sind das
6: in his speech, he said he plans to stay in office after his party's losses in the two states and again double down on the government's plans for potentially painful reforms to Europe's biggest economy. Merz adds, what has to be done now requires backbone, steadfastness and patience. The big question is whether his CDU party will support him in that and for how long. I'm Charles Tillidesma.
4: Stock futures point to a higher open on Wall Street. The Dow futures up 448 points. NASDAQ futures 300 points.

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3: You don't have to be on Survivor to be a survivor. Republican gubernatorial candidate Tom Tiffany, our congressman, barely escaped a serious incident recently when his plane had to make an emergency landing on a lake. We talked to Tom, who's continuing his gubernatorial run.
4: Well, you can't help but have something like this change how you view the world. And I'm just so fortunate that we had a pilot who could get that plane down in one piece so we could escape from it.
5: I think it's going to help you eliciting sympathy and empathy with voters. I know that's, you don't look at it like, hey, it's a political plus, but I think in the end it will be. Do you understand?
4: Yeah, I don't look at it that way. Politics has sharp elbows, and so often the other side has mischaracterized who I am. You know, they talk about Trump sycophant and things like that and MAGA. And they're misrepresenting that because they don't want people to know who the real Tom Tiffany is. Lifelong resident of Wisconsin, raised a family, owned a small business in the Northwoods of Wisconsin. They don't want that to be found out by the public because those are all great attributes, I believe. But the one thing that I would say is I'm more determined than ever.
3: Republican gubernatorial candidate Tom Tiffany, who's locked in a close gubernatorial race with Milwaukee County Executive David Crowley, the Democratic nominee. Ribbon cuttings are fun. It should be fun today in Rhinelander when there's a ribbon cutting ceremony at the high school. We talked to Eric Burke, superintendent of the Rhinelander School District.
6: We're having a ribbon cutting ceremony on September 21st. We have state-of-the-art technical education facilities. Well, it means a lot of things. It means, one, it's a great opportunity for our students to have these kind of facilities and equipment to use. And it also has a huge impact. Our employers in our area have been a huge part of helping to support the ideas and the training, and they need employees. And then, of course, Nicolet College is a great partner here right in our backyard that we work with and take that next step in all the trades areas. And so everyone is welcome. The public is welcome. And we'll say a few words, and then we'll get a tour of all the facilities.
3: Eric Burke, superintendent of the Rhinelander School District. Lots of stuff happened last weekend in our area, including the fall ride in Tomahawk and the walk to end Alzheimer's in Rhinelander. And there's stuff going on this coming weekend. The Rhinelander Food Pantry is holding a big fundraiser. We talked to Courtney Smith, who's head of the pantry.
7: Each year we host our annual Harvest Hoedown. This is our fall community celebration. It's on Saturday, September 26th.
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6: Heartland weather. Mostly cloudy and cool today with high temperatures only reaching for the low 60s. Mostly cloudy again tonight. Low temperatures will fall into the upper 30s. Partly cloudy for the day on Tuesday. High temperatures will again reach for the low 60s. Mostly clear with areas of frost Tuesday night with lows in the upper 30s. For Weather Watch 12, I'm meteorologist Devin Biggs on Coyote 93.7.

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12: Heartland weather. Mostly cloudy and cool today with high temperatures only reaching for the low 60s. Mostly cloudy again tonight. Low temperatures will fall into the upper 30s. Partly cloudy for the day on Tuesday. High temperatures will again reach for the low 60s. Mostly clear with areas of frost Tuesday night with lows in the upper 30s. For Weather Watch 12, I'm meteorologist Devin Biggs on Coyote 93.7.
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14: 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Everybody roll.
15: Yeah. Amy got in trouble on the flight on the way out to Vegas.
16: Uh-oh.
17: Oh, boy.
18: Trouble.
15: They had to call her out over the top.
18: They didn't say my name.
15: They didn't know your name.
18: You don't know that it was specifically for me.
15: I do. So we're flying out to Las Vegas for our iHeartRadio Music Festival, and I'm sitting on the aisle, like row 2 or 3 on Southwest, and Amy's like row 8 or something. And we're about 2 hours into the flight, and Amy comes and just like crouches down in the aisle right next to me. It's like, what's up?
18: Yeah, like, hey, because it's a long flight.
15: A long
18: you gotta
15: flight.
18: Stretch your legs.
15: Okay. And then she starts basically doing yoga in the middle aisle.
18: I mean, not yoga, but I was, yeah, stretching out my leg for sure.
15: So we're talking for a while and she's stretching, and then
18: I feel like I had a work related question.
15: Oh, I didn't mind, but then I hear over the speaker, guys, seatbelt signs are on, stay in your seats.
16: That's in trouble, Amy.
18: I know. I just felt like we were allowed to ask a work question if we had it. We needed to go talk to our colleague. We could get up, go talk.
15: I didn't see
18: the
15: fine print. You can go talk to
18: stretch our legs a little bit.
15: Also, Amy was in group 5. The company put her in group 5.
16: Dang.
18: Yeah. I mean, I don't know what that means.

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13: Heartland Weather. Mostly cloudy and cool today with high temperatures only reaching for the low 60s.

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1: I miss being so distraught after a game.
2: I miss being so distraught
1: because I had hope.
0: Okay.
3: Right. Now you don't have any hope.
1: I went into it and I thought, well, started at 9 a.m. in Vegas. Wake up, watch the game. Hey, at halftime, though, it was not embarrassing. moral victory. At halftime, it wasn't embarrassing. We need big change. Not with our coaches. They're new. We need big change above our coaches. But what am I going to do? Nothing. Sit by. It's the worst. It's in my lifetime, it's the worst it's ever been. It's one of my top loves of my life. It's what I give money to. I give heart to. I was just like, eh, that's showbiz, baby. Sometimes I'll go to IR Festival just upset.
3: Mm-hmm.
1: So mad that we lost. This time I was like, wow, how about that?
3: Or like everyone's talking before you get there, like, okay, Arkansas lost, so be ready. Bobby's going to be in a bad mood. I guess not this year. No, cool, dude.
1: Mostly people don't treat me bad or sad because we lost the game. Mostly people were treating me like someone died because we're just bad.
3: Right.
0: I like even had someone came up to me and said, man, I just had to do something with Bobby and he was amazing. Like best I've ever seen him.
1: Yeah, it's probably right after the game where I'm like, hey, what? Wow. You know, life isn't that bad. I mean, your favorite thing can be gone.
0: Okay.
1: And you still, life goes on. Yeah, yeah, we need big change.
0: So they were very complimentary of whatever you had to do with them.
1: Yeah.
0: Like they were like, he's on.
1: Life's miserable. Oh, so stupid. You guys can call us if you want. 877-77-BOBBY. That is our number. Do you watch any football at all?
0: I did not.
1: We were gone. I didn't know if you caught any on the plane.
0: You mean on my own device on the plane?
1: Yeah, I didn't know if maybe.
3: You wouldn't do that, Amy?
1: It's free. Southwest was free. Right. And they only had like 11 channels.
0: No, I didn't even log on to any. No.
1: What would you watch? Football or QVC if there were the only two options on the plane?
0: Oh. I do love me some QVC.
1: Okay, all right. Guys, hit us up if you want. Back in a second.
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1: 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I don't even want to tell you what it is. But gone for 3 years and brought back home. And everybody was shocked. I'll tell you all about it. And tell me something good. That segment is next.
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1: Tonight on NBC. The new season of The Voice is here with an epic three-night premiere. Fan favorites Adam Levine and Kelly Clarkson take on country superstar Riley Greene and the legendary Queen Latifah. 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
8: Breaking news this hour from Town Hall. I'm Rich Thomason. An ICE shooting in Austin, Texas is under investigation. 28-year-old Venezuelan man shot and wounded during an immigration enforcement operation. ICE says he's in the U.S. illegally. His family contends that he's here on a work permit. It looks like Vladimir Putin will keep his hold over the Russian parliament. Following a carefully choreographed vote, anti-war parties were off the ballot.
9: Russia's main Kremlin party, United Russia, is dominating the country's first wartime parliamentary election, virtually devoid of opposition to President Vladimir Putin's policies. The vote, which is all but certain to cement the Kremlin's dominance, began on Friday for 111 million eligible voters and ended Sunday. The balloting included residents of four Ukrainian regions that Moscow illegally annexed after the war began, but still doesn't fully control.
8: And that's correspondent Charles de la Desma. While applauding President Trump for making the right moves in Venezuela, GOP Senator Bernie Moreno has doubts about the trustworthiness of acting Venezuelan President Delcy Rodriguez.
10: She has no credibility in her home country. Obviously, she's been somebody who does exactly what we tell her to do. In the case of the last few months since we've liberated Venezuela. But I would caution President Trump, she's not our friend. She's somebody who will tell us what we want to hear, but doesn't always follow the instructions that she commits to or the things that she says she's going to do.
8: Moreno on Fox News Sunday. President Trump will be meeting today with New York City Mayor Zoran Mamdani, the meeting to take place at Gracie Mansion, the mayor's official residence in New York. Tomorrow, the president addresses the 81st U.N. General Assembly, that at U.N. headquarters in Manhattan. Watching Wall Street, Dow futures up 429 points. NASDAQ futures ahead 321. More on these stories, townhall.com.
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4: You don't have to be on Survivor to be a survivor. Republican gubernatorial candidate Tom Tiffany, our congressman, barely escaped a serious incident recently when his plane had to make an emergency landing on a lake. We talked to Tom, who's continuing his gubernatorial run.
5: Well, you can't help but have something like this change how you view the world. And I'm just so fortunate that we had a pilot who could get that plane down in one piece so we could escape from it.
6: I think it's going to help you eliciting sympathy and empathy with voters. I know that's, you don't look at it like, hey, it's a political plus, but I think in the end it will be. Do you understand?
5: Yeah, I don't look at it that way. Politics has sharp elbows, and so often the other side has mischaracterized who I am. You know, they talk about Trump sycophant, things like that, and MAGA. And they're misrepresenting that because they don't want people to know who the real Tom Tiffany is. Lifelong resident of Wisconsin, raised a family, owned a small business in the north woods of Wisconsin. They don't want that to be found out by the public because those are all great attributes, I believe. But the one thing that I would say is I'm more determined than ever.
4: Republican gubernatorial candidate Tom Tiffany, who's locked in a close gubernatorial race with Milwaukee County Executive David Crowley, the Democratic nominee. Ribbon cuttings are fun. It should be fun today in Rhinelander when there's a ribbon cutting ceremony at the high school. We talked to Eric Burke, superintendent of the Rhinelander School District.
7: 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We have state-of-the-art technical education facilities. Well, it means a lot of things. It means, one, it's a great opportunity for our students to have these kind of facilities and equipment to use. And it also has a huge impact. Our employers in our area have been a huge part of helping to support the ideas and the training, and they need employees. And then, of course, Nicolet College is a great partner here right in our backyard that we work with and take that next step in all the trades areas. And so everyone is welcome. The public is welcome. And we'll say a few words, and then we'll get a tour of all the facilities.
4: Eric Burke, superintendent of the Rhinelander School District. Lots of stuff happened last weekend in our area, including the fall ride in Tomahawk and the walk to end Alzheimer's in Rhinelander. And there's stuff going on this coming weekend. The Rhinelander Food Pantry is holding a big fundraiser. We talked to Courtney Smith, who's head of the pantry.
8: Each year we host our annual Harvest Hoedown. This is our fall community celebration. It's on Saturday, September 26th.
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4: Heartland weather. Mostly cloudy and cool today with high temperatures only reaching for the low 60s. Mostly cloudy again tonight. The temperatures will fall into the upper 30s. Partly cloudy for the day on Tuesday. High temperatures will again reach for the low 60s. Mostly clear with areas of frost Tuesday night with lows in the upper 30s. For Weather Watch 12, I'm meteorologist Devin Biggs on Coyote 93.7.

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2: The Packers avoided a disastrous start to their season with a 20-17 overtime win over the Jets. For three quarters, Green Bay struggled offensively while the defense and special teams kept them in the game. Then the Packers ended a six-game losing streak, coming from 10 down to win it. You never apologize for a win, but the Packers have issues, including penalties. 14 yesterday for 133 yards. Tough to build momentum like that, quarterback Jordan Love.
3: You know, that's 2 weeks where we've had a lot of penalties that just put us back. Those are things that stop drives, put you behind the sticks, obviously, and it's tough to overcome.
2: Injuries starting to mount, too. On the opening drive, Jaden Reed and Zach Bacobelli were both knocked out of the game. Reed carted off with a neck injury. He stayed overnight in New York. Bacobelli suffered a leg injury. He could be out for a while.
4: When you take your first bite of that cheese curd delight, that's a soybean.
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2: Defense and special teams won this one for the Packers. Returner Sky Moore had a kick return of 43 yards and a punt return for 6.

0: 63. Lucas Van Ness led the way with 9 tackles and 1.5 sacks.
1: You know, I just came in today and, I was just focused on dominating. You know, we was coming into the week and we knew they was going to run the ball and what they were going to try to do in the line of scrimmage. So I came in with mentality. I was ready to play. I had a lot of fun out there today.
0: I'll have more from Titletown tomorrow on the Wisconsin Radio Network.
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11: Heartland weather. Mostly cloudy and cool today with high temperatures only reaching for the low 60s. Mostly cloudy again tonight. The temperatures will fall into the upper 30s. Partly cloudy for the day on Tuesday. High temperatures will again reach for the low 60s. Mostly clear with areas of frost Tuesday night with lows in the upper 30s. For Weather Watch 12, I'm meteorologist Devin Biggs on Coyote 93.7.
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0: going to be a tough life. I'm fortunate. 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I'd like the in-laws a little less. I love them. They're the best. And so they don't ever hit me with this.
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0: That they paid for anything.
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2: You don't have to be on Survivor to be a survivor. Republican gubernatorial candidate Tom Tiffany, our congressman, barely escaped a serious incident recently when his plane had to make an emergency landing on a lake. We talked to Tom, who's continuing his gubernatorial run.
3: Well, you can't help but have something like this change how you view the world. And I'm just so fortunate that we had a pilot who could get that plane down in one piece so we could escape from it.
4: I think it's going to help you eliciting sympathy and empathy with voters. I know that's, you don't look at it like, hey, it's a political plus, but I

0: I think in the end it will be. Do you understand?
1: Yeah, I don't look at it that way. Politics has sharp elbows, and so often the other side has mischaracterized who I am. You know, they talk about Trump sycophant, things like that, and MAGA. And they're misrepresenting that because they don't want people to know who the real Tom Tiffany is. Lifelong resident of Wisconsin, raised a family, owned a small business in the North Woods of Wisconsin. They don't want that to be found out by the public because those are all great attributes, I believe. But the one thing that I would say is I'm more determined than ever.
0: Republican gubernatorial candidate Tom Tiffany, who's locked in a close gubernatorial race with Milwaukee County Executive David Crowley, the Democratic nominee. Ribbon cuttings are fun. It should be fun today in Rhinelander when there's a ribbon cutting ceremony at the high school. We talked to Eric Burke, superintendent of the Rhinelander School District.
2: We're having a ribbon cutting ceremony on September 21st. We have state-of-the-art technical education facilities. Well, it means a lot of things. It means, one, it's a great opportunity for our students to have these kind of facilities and equipment to use, and it also has a huge impact. Our employers in our area have been a huge part of helping to support the ideas and the training, and they need employees. And then, of course, Nicolet College is a great partner here right in our backyard that we work with and take that next step in all the trades areas. And so everyone is welcome. The public is welcome. And we'll say a few words, and then we'll get a tour of all the facilities.
0: Eric Burke, superintendent of the Rhinelander School District. Lots of stuff happened last weekend in our area, including the fall ride in Tomahawk and the walk to end Alzheimer's in Rhinelander. And there's stuff going on this coming weekend. The Rhinelander Food Pantry is holding a big fundraiser. We talked to Courtney Smith, who's head of the pantry.
3: Each year we host our annual Harvest Hoedown. This is our fall community celebration. It's on Saturday, September 26th.
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0: again reach for the low 60s. Mostly clear with areas of frost Tuesday night with lows in the upper 30s. For Weather Watch 12, I'm your oldest Devin Biggs on Coyote 93.7.
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2: Let's go. Get your bones on. Get your Bobby bones on.

0: she was getting neurofeedback.
1: I was. It's not working.
0: Well, but have you gone?
1: Yeah. Yeah, I've been going.
2: There's also just a chance that you're not good at games. It's not just that you're freaking out so much. You just could be bad at it. Like, if I went and got neurofeedback for bench press, I'm not going to get stronger.
0: That's you have to put in the work?
2: You got to be stronger. Yeah. You got to put in the work or naturally be strong.
0: Well, I think it's when it's like stopping the anxiety that kicks in, which I can understand. I mean, it just depends on the day.
2: I mean, it's just a game. But if you're like hating yourself and it's like making you sad, you need to stop playing games.
0: No.
3: Abby, are there voices in your head telling you you're no good?
1: Yeah, sometimes. Oh. Like, I'm like, why can't I be better? I know I'm good at this, but why am I horrible?
2: You know you're good at it?
1: Yeah.
3: Oh, you're lying to yourself.
2: Interesting.
0: She's had some good runs.
2: That voice may not be telling you the truth.
3: Told you.
1: If I was alone by myself, I'd be so good.
0: Bobby.
2: Stop it. Okay. If we need to raise the bell, for real, let us know.
1: Wait, raise the bell as in what? Kick me out of games?
4: Yeah, we don't know what that means.
2: If your mental health is bad because of the games, we're going to raise the bell.
1: No. Give me another chance.
2: No, we're going to let you play, but if you're really sad, you have to let us know.
1: Okay, I will.
2: Yeah. We're done. You guys, thanks. Check out the podcast for today's show. Just go search for A Bobby Bone Show wherever you get your podcasts. We do this show. It's all up from today, and then we do a whole second show on the podcast feed. We got it all up there. Thank you. Have a great day. We'll see you tomorrow. Bye, everybody. Bobby Bones.
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10: Heartland weather. Mostly cloudy and cool today with high temperatures only reaching for the low 60s. Mostly cloudy again tonight. The temperatures will fall into the upper 30s. Partly cloudy for the day on Tuesday. High temperatures will again reach for the low 60s. Mostly clear with areas of frost Tuesday night with lows in the upper 30s. For Weather Watch 12, I'm meteorologist Devin Biggs on Coyote 93.7.

Ella Langley and the hottest song of 2026 right there. It's called Choosing Texas. Hi there, it is Rob Banks. And you know, my wife and I, we were out eating fast food last week. I don't remember exactly where we were at, but I do know wherever it was, they always seemed to play pop music. Crazy how you remember stuff like that. Anyway, we're sitting there and then Ella Langley and Choosing Texas comes on. Such a great song. It is everywhere. Thanks for listening while you're working. Hang in there for Travis Tritt.

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0: It's Zach Tupp on your radio. That's called South of Sanity. A song he's probably going to be singing next spring when he performs at Stagecoach out in Indio, California. Big music festival. Garth Brooks also slated to perform. Riley Green, Willie Nelson, Kelly Clarkson. Now, this just isn't a country music festival. They blend country, rock, pop, hip-hop, all kinds of different genres. As surprises for everybody, I guess. Kind of keeping it fresh, right? We're going to fire up more great country for you straight ahead. Morgan Wallen, Sawyer Brown, and Montgomery Gentry.
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4: Heartland weather. Mostly cloudy and cool today with high temperatures only reaching for the low 60s. Mostly cloudy again tonight. The temperatures will fall into the upper 30s. Partly cloudy for the day on Tuesday. High temperatures will again reach for the low 60s. Mostly clear with areas of frost Tuesday night with lows in the upper 30s. For Weather Watch 12, I'm meteorologist Devin Biggs on Coyote 93.7.

0: 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That is Morgan Wallen on your radio with Lies, Lies, Lies. Hi there, it is Rob Banks. Appreciate you listening. More Continuous Hit Country coming up for you in just a few. And something fun is happening on the streets of downtown Minocqua coming up this Saturday. This has been going on for over 60 years. Beef-a-rama. Beef going to be filling the air. 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
5: Heartland weather.
6: Mostly cloudy and cool today with high temperatures only reaching for the low 60s. Mostly cloudy again tonight. The temperatures will fall into the upper 30s. Partly cloudy for the day on Tuesday. High temperatures will again reach for the low 60s. Mostly clear with areas of frost Tuesday night with lows in the upper 30s. For Weather Watch 12, I'm meteorologist Devin Biggs on Coyote 93.7.

0: There goes Tucker Wetmore. That's called Brunette. Hi there, it's Rob Banks. Appreciate you listening. Stick around. I'll play more of the country you love from Lee Bryce, Hal Ketchum, Brad Paisley. Gen Z is fueled up, and their target, millennials, who they are now calling the new boomers. BuzzFeed's list of millennial annoyances include hustle culture, 90s nostalgia, avocado toast picks. They're not a fan of those. And too much comfort in relationships.
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1: 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Luke Bryan, Brooks and Dunn, Miranda Lambert kicks it off next. 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
4: Heartland weather.
5: Mostly cloudy and cool today with high temperatures only reaching for the low 60s. Mostly cloudy again tonight. Low temperatures will fall into the upper 30s. Partly cloudy for the day on Tuesday. High temperatures will again reach for the low 60s. Mostly clear with areas of frost Tuesday night with lows in the upper 30s. For Weather Watch 12, I'm meteorologist Devin Biggs on Coyote 93.7.
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0: continue with the country. Coyote 93.7, Luke Bryan with Country, and She Knows It off of his new album, Signs, which came out on Friday. By the way, you're never going to guess what time it is. In case you couldn't guess, it is time to play Hilo, sponsored by Custom Covers and Awnings, ASAP Garage Door Repair, Sportsman Service Center, Maher Water Care, and Sweetwater Spirits and Resort. I've got my caller number 10 on the line with me right now, and who is my caller number 10? Whoop, hello, caller 10? Oh, it appears our caller 10 disappeared. So here's what we're going to do. My first caller right now, hang on just 1 second. Yeah, the first person. Okay, there we go. We got another caller. All right, now we have a caller 10. Who is our... Oh, that's not a caller 10 either. That's really bad. Okay, let's try another caller. 715-480. Let's hope this doesn't blow out my eardrums again. We're going to hope this works. We're going to put this through. And hopefully, caller 10. Welcome, welcome. Who's my caller 10?
1: Judy.
0: Judy, how are you doing today?
1: Wonderful.
0: Glad to hear it, Judy. Are you ready to play some high low?
1: Yes.
0: All right, Judy. So how much do you think is in the jackpot? Now, remember, it could be any amount between $1 and $500. And make sure to include the cents in there.
1: $307.43.
0: All right, Judy, your guess is $307.43?
1: Yes.
0: Well, Judy, you are too low. Sorry, Judy.
1: Thank you.
0: Of course, thank you so much for playing. I hope you have a great rest of your Monday, Judy.
1: Bye.
0: Bye. All right, and that is how we do it right here on Coyote 93.7, your home for continuous hit country and cold hard cash.
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2: You don't have to be on Survivor to be a survivor. Republican gubernatorial candidate Tom Tiffany, our congressman, barely escaped a serious incident recently when his plane had to make an emergency landing on a lake. We talked to Tom, who's continuing his gubernatorial run.
3: Well, you can't help but have something like this change how you view the world. And I'm just so fortunate that we had a pilot who could get that plane down in one piece. From it.
4: I think it's going to help you eliciting sympathy and empathy with voters. I know that's, you don't look at it like, hey, it's a political plus, but I think in the end it will be. Do you understand?
3: Yeah, I don't look at it that way. Politics has sharp elbows, and so often the other side has mischaracterized who I am. You know, they talk about Trump sycophant and things like that in MAGA, and they're misrepresenting that because they don't want people to know who the real Tom Tiffany is. Lifelong resident of Wisconsin, raised a family, owned a small business in the North Woods of Wisconsin. They don't want that to be found out by the public because those are all great attributes, I believe. But the one thing that I would say is I'm more determined than ever.
2: Republican gubernatorial candidate Tom Tiffany, who's locked in a close gubernatorial race with Milwaukee County Executive David Crowley, the Democratic nominee. Ribbon cuttings are fun. It should be fun today in Rhinelander when there's a ribbon cutting ceremony at the high school. We talked to Eric Burke, superintendent of the Rhinelander School District.
5: We're having a ribbon cutting ceremony on September 21st. We have state-of-the-art technical education facilities. Well, it means a lot of things. It means, one, it's a great opportunity for our students to have these kind of facilities and equipment to use. And it also has a huge impact. Our employers in our area have been a huge part of helping to support the ideas and the training, and they need employees. And then, of course, Nicolet College is a great partner here right in our backyard that we work with and take that next step in all the trades areas. And so everyone is welcome. The public is welcome. And

0: Say a few words, and then we'll get a tour of all the facilities.
1: Eric Burke, superintendent of the Rhinelander School District. Lots of stuff happened last weekend in our area, including the fall ride in Tomahawk and the walk to end Alzheimer's in Rhinelander. And there's stuff going on this coming weekend. The Rhinelander Food Pantry is holding a big fundraiser. We talked to Courtney Smith, who's head of the pantry.
2: Each year we host our annual Harvest Hoedown. This is our fall community celebration. It's on Saturday, September 26th.
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7: Heartland weather. Here we go. Mostly cloudy and cool tonight. You might notice a light northeast breeze with low temperatures in the mid to upper 30s. Mostly sunny for your Tuesday. Look for a light northeast breeze with high temperatures back in the mid 60s. Clear and cool tomorrow night. The east wind will go calm, allowing for areas of frost to develop. Look for lows in the mid 30s. And then sunny and slightly warmer for your Wednesday with highs in the upper 60s. For WeatherWatch 12, I'm Chief Meteorologist Jeff Weller on Coyote 93.7.

0: Continuous Hit Country, Coyote 93.7 and Kenny Chesney right there with Carry On. The new album, Silver Sands Marina, drops on Friday. 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Steve Holy, Martina McBride, one of your all-time favorites from Diamond Rio. Mondays can be tough, can't they? 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
3: She said, I need some time to find myself. 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

0: That is Steve Holy and Brand New Girlfriend. And I've got a friend named Jeff who passed away a few years ago, and he loved to sing that song at karaoke. Hey there, it is Rob Bang. Stay with me for a ton of your faves. Russell Dickerson, I've got Toby Keith, plus Clint Black in Wynonna. And if you've never seen Wynonna before, she's going to be hitting the road this fall on the Hard Truth Tour. It kicks off on October the 8th in New York. She's going to wrap it up in Indiana coming up on November the 21st. You can find out all the details on her website.
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4: Heartland Weather. Here we go. Mostly cloudy and cool tonight. You might notice a light northeast breeze with low temperatures in the mid to upper 30s. Mostly sunny for your Tuesday. Look for a light northeast breeze with high temperatures back in the mid 60s. Clear and cool tomorrow night. The east wind will go calm, allowing for areas of frost to develop. Look for lows in the mid 30s. And then sunny and slightly warmer for your Wednesday with highs in the upper 60s. For WeatherWatch 12, I'm Chief Meteorologist Jeff Weller on Coyote 93.7.
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0: There goes Russell Dickerson. It's called Happen to Me. I think we have all known a hoarder, you know, a person who just hangs on to tons and tons of stuff, just mountains and mountains of clothes, mountains of things all over their house. So a new survey out says, what makes clutter worse? Is it not finding things where they belong or having to dig through mountains of junk? Some people say they are so fed up that they leave the mess for someone else to clean up. Maybe they bring out one of those giant dumpsters, like they're renovating a house and just toss everything in there. What do you think?
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1: Weather. Here we go. Mostly cloudy and cool tonight. You might notice a light northeast breeze with low temperatures in the mid to upper 30s. Mostly sunny for your Tuesday. Look for a light northeast breeze with high temperatures back in the mid 60s. Clear and cool tomorrow night. The east wind will go calm, allowing for areas of frost to develop. Look for lows in the mid 30s. And then sunny and slightly warmer for your Wednesday with highs in the upper 60s. For WeatherWatch 12, I'm Chief Meteorologist Jeff Weller on County 93.7.

There goes country superstar Luke Combs. That is Sleepless in a Hotel Room. Hang in there for a ton of country variety from Ella Langley, Luke Bryan, and country icon Garth Brooks, who's doing things differently with his

0: his tour. He's dropping show dates one at a time, you know, kind of like they do on Netflix with your favorite shows that you like to binge watch. They release an episode a week. I think it's a really cool idea. I think one of the reasons he's trying to do it is to prevent scalpers from buying up all the tickets at once. Don't know if it's working, but it's an awesome idea.
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0: 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And the lady with the most CMA nominations coming up in November, including Entertainer of the Year, it's Ella Langley with Love and Life Again. Hi there, I'm Rob Banks. Stay with me for Kenny Chesney, Randy Travis, Thomas Rhett featuring John Party. 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
4: Heartland weather. Here we go. Mostly cloudy and cool tonight. You might notice a light northeast breeze with low temperatures in the mid to upper 30s. Mostly sunny for your Tuesday. Look for a light northeast breeze with high temperatures back in the mid 60s. Clear and cool tomorrow night. The east wind will go calm, allowing for areas of frost to develop. Look for lows in the mid 30s. And then sunny and slightly warmer for your Wednesday with highs in the upper 60s. For WeatherWatch 12, I'm Chief Meteorologist Jeff Weller on Coyote 93.7.

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6: Here we go. Mostly cloudy and cool tonight. You might notice a light northeast breeze with low temperatures in the mid to upper 30s. Mostly sunny for your Tuesday. Look for a light northeast breeze with high temperatures back in the mid 60s. Clear and cool tomorrow night. The east wind will go calm, allowing for areas of frost to develop. Look for lows in the mid 30s. And then sunny and slightly warmer for your Wednesday with highs in the upper 60s. For WeatherWatch 12, I'm Chief Meteorologist Jeff Weller on Coyote 93.7.

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0: Continuous Hit Country, Coyote 93.7, Bailey Zimmerman with Chevy Silverado. And hello, it's Kendall Ray, and a big happy Monday to you. We are back at it. The weekend's officially packed its bags and left us, but you know what? It's okay, because you know what we're going to do? We're going to get through it together. If you're still trying to convince yourself that Monday's a good thing, well, good tip for you. Start small, you know, get the coffee, find your favorite playlist, tackle one thing on that to-do list and call it a day, call it a victory, whatever. You know, we're not asking for miracles before 3 o'clock. That's just unrealistic. Anyways, whether you're working, driving around, running some errands, or just trying to remember what day it is, I'm very glad you're hanging out with me. Let me tell you, we got some lots of Continuous Hit Country coming your way today right here on Coyote 93.7.
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Continuous a country, Coyote 93.7, Jason Aldean with Night Train. By the way, I have a quick heads up for you. It's an important heads up, too. The Tri-County Council on Domestic Violence and Sexual Assault offers an empowerment and self-acceptance support group every Tuesday from 9 to 10:30 in the morning. The meeting location is provided upon registration. The program is also free of charge. And if you'd like some more information or if you'd like to register, call 715 715-

0: 479-2912.
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7: Heartland weather. Here we go. Mostly cloudy and cool tonight. You might notice a light northeast breeze with low temperatures in the mid to upper 30s. Mostly sunny for your Tuesday. Look for a light northeast breeze with high temperatures back in the mid 60s. Clear and cool tomorrow night. The east wind will go calm, allowing for areas of frost to develop. Look for lows in the mid 30s. And then sunny and slightly warmer for your Wednesday with highs in the upper 60s. For WeatherWatch 12, I'm Chief Meteorologist Jeff Weller on Coyote 93.7.

0: country am I in?
1: It doesn't matter. It's 5 o'clock somewhere.
0: It's always on 5 in Margaritaville, come to think of it.
1: Yeah, I heard that.
0: You've been there, haven't you?
1: Yes, sir.
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0: Continue with the country, Coyote 93.7, Lauren, Elena, and Chase Matthew with All My Exes. And as we all know, Monday afternoon's officially underway. And I really think we've reached that point where we all deserve a bit of credit for just showing up. You know, if you've already conquered your to-do list, good for you. I'm jealous of you. Wish I could. I mean, I could do that, but the motivation isn't there. Anyways, if your list is still staring at you, I get it. Don't make eye contact at it. Don't do that. That'll make it worse. You know, maybe you're off working. Maybe you're running some errands. Maybe you're heading home. Maybe you're just trying to remember what you walked into the room for. Been there, done that far too many times. But whatever you're up to, thank you for hanging out with me. I love to hang out with you, too. So keep it here. I got some more Continuous Hit Country to get you through your Monday right here on Coyote 93.7.
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5: Heartland weather. Here we go. Mostly cloudy and cool tonight. You might notice a light northeast breeze with low temperatures in the mid to upper 30s. Mostly sunny for your Tuesday. Look for a light northeast breeze with high temperatures back in the mid 60s. Clear and cool tomorrow night. The east wind will go calm, allowing for areas of frost to develop. Look for lows in the mid 30s.

0: continue with the country. Coyote 93.7, Riley Green with Think As You Drunk off of his brand new album that just came out. That's Just Me. Pretty all right album, if you ask me. By the way, hello, it's Kendall Ray here. Welcome to the 3 o'clock hour. We are making our way through this Monday, and I think we all earned the right to start looking toward the finish line. Because, you know what, let's be honest, you know, Monday's got a way of making 3 p.m. feel a bit like 8 p.m. Your energy, not really there. Your snack supply, running low, and there's still lots of things that need to be done. But you know what? You're here, I'm here, and we got some good continuous hit country going, so I think that's pretty all right, not gonna lie. So whether you're behind the wheel or at work or running around town or maybe just trying to keep your Monday moving in the right direction, make sure to hang out with me because I've got some more continuous hit country coming your way all afternoon.
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4: Heartland weather. Here we go. Mostly cloudy and cool tonight. You might notice a light northeast breeze with low temperatures in the mid to upper 30s. Mostly sunny for your Tuesday. Look for a light northeast breeze with high temperatures back in the mid 60s. Clear and cool tomorrow night. The east wind will go calm, allowing for areas of frost to develop. Look for lows in the mid 30s. And then sunny and slightly warmer for your Wednesday with highs in the upper 60s. For WeatherWatch 12, I'm Chief Meteorologist Jeff Weller on Coyote 93.7.
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0: 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By the way, you're never, ever, ever, ever, ever going to guess what time it is. Well, if you couldn't guess, it's time to play a bit of High Lows, sponsored by Custom Covers and Awnings, ASAP Garage to Repair, Sportsman Service Center, Maher Water Care, and Sweetwater Spirits and Resort. I've got my caller number 10 on the line with me right now. And who is my caller number 10?
1: Adam.
0: Adam, how are you doing today?
1: Wonderful. How are you?
0: Glad to hear you're doing good, Adam. I'm doing good myself. Are you ready to play some high-low?
1: I sure am.
0: Alrighty, Adam. So, how much do you think is in the jackpot? Now, remember, it could be any amount between $1 and $500. And make sure to include the cents in there.
1: We're going with $308.55.
0: All right, Adam, you are rolling with $308.55.
1: Correct.
0: Well, Adam, you are too low. Sorry, Adam.
1: Thank you.
0: Of course, thank you so much for playing. I hope you have a great rest of your Monday.
1: You as well. Thanks.
0: Thank you. Bye. All right, and that is how we do it right here on Coyote 93.7, your home for continuous hit country and cold hard cash.
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3: Heartland weather. Here we go. Mostly cloudy and cool tonight. You might notice a light northeast breeze with low temperatures in the mid to upper 30s. Mostly sunny for your Tuesday. Look for a light northeast breeze with high temperatures back in the mid 60s. Clear and cool tomorrow night. The east wind will go calm, allowing for areas of frost to develop. Look for lows in the mid 30s. And then sunny and slightly warmer for your Wednesday with highs in the upper 60s. For WeatherWatch 12, I'm Chief Meteorologist Jeff Weller on Coyote 93.7.

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0: continuous a country, Coyote 93.7, Luke Combs with Be By You. And hello, it's Kendall Ray, and welcome to the 4 o'clock hour. We're getting into that part of Monday where the finish line starts looking a bit more realistic. Maybe you're wrapping up at work, maybe you're heading home, maybe you're making your way through the evening to-do list, and if you're thinking, yeah, I'll just sit down for 5 minutes, well, you better watch yourself because that 5 minutes could turn into 5 hours. You never know. You know how it is. You know what, though? Mondays, they're about progress, not perfection. So get through what you need to do and give yourself some credit. That's the most important thing. 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

0: continue with the Country Coyote 93.7 Morgan Wallen with Been By Now. And if you are a Morgan Wallen and a video game fan combined, well, boy, do I have excellent news for you. Morgan has a brand new song called Last Thing You Need, and it's going to be featured on the upcoming Grand Theft Auto 6, the album. Rockstar Games and Atlantic Records just announced the soundtrack. It's going to have 34 original tracks when it arrives on November 19th alongside the game. That's if it doesn't get delayed for the 85th time. And he's got some very interesting company, too. Travis Scott's going to be there. Keith Richards of the Rolling Stones, Young Lean, Raw Alejandro, and a lot more. Six songs are already out, including Morgan's track, which means you can actually hear a bit of the Vice City soundtrack right now. Why not? Yeah, is it Vice City? That's an old one. Anyways, the GTA 6. Vice City still on my mind. That was the first one I played. The full track list is still under wraps, so there's a lot of surprises left. So, Morgan Wallen fans and my fans of GTA, they both have something to look forward to. Good for all of us.
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5: Heartland Weather. Here we go. Mostly cloudy and cool tonight. You might notice a light northeast breeze with low temperatures in the mid to upper 30s. Mostly sunny for your Tuesday. Look for a light northeast breeze with high temperatures back in the mid 60s. Clear

0: turn cool tomorrow night. The east wind will go calm, allowing for areas of frost to develop. Look for lows in the mid-30s. And then sunny and slightly warmer for your Wednesday with highs in the upper 60s. For WeatherWatch 12, I'm Chief Meteorologist Jeff Weller on Coyote 93.7.
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0: continuous to Country Coyote 93.7, Dierks Bentley with How Am I Doing? By the way, we're getting down to the final stretch of Monday afternoon, and if you've been productive today, congratulations. If you haven't been, I guess congrats, not really. Do better? No, I'm kidding. It's Monday. I get it. Me too. I understand. We're about to hit the top of the hour, well, in about 14 minutes, I suppose. And at 5, our good pal Bruce Marcus will have your latest news. He'll get you caught up on everything happening around the Northwoods and beyond. And we'll also have your Title Town report. We'll see how your Green Bay Packers are prepping for Thursday's game against, who are they playing on Thursday? The Falcons. We'll see how that goes. How did they do against, I probably should have looked this up beforehand. How did they do? Oh, they won yesterday in OT. Yay, against the Jets. Yikes, that was a bit close for the Jets. Hopefully we can get with the program. But until then, I got some more Continuous Hit Country coming up for you right here on Coyote 93.7.
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1: You don't have to be on Survivor to be a survivor. Republican gubernatorial candidate Tom Tiffany, our congressman, barely escaped a serious incident recently when his plane had to make an emergency landing on a lake. We talked to Tom, who's continuing his gubernatorial run.
2: Well, you can't help but have something like this change how you view the world. And I'm just so fortunate that we had a pilot who could get that plane down in one piece. From it.
3: I think it's going to help you eliciting sympathy and empathy with voters. I know that's, you don't look at it like, hey, it's a political plus, but I think in the end it will be. Do you understand?
2: Yeah, I don't look at it that way. Politics has sharp elbows, and so often the other side has mischaracterized who I am. You know, they talk about Trump sycophant and things like that in MAGA, and they're misrepresenting that because they don't want people to know who the real Tom Tiffany is. Lifelong resident of Wisconsin, raised a family, owned a small business in the North Woods of Wisconsin. They don't want that to be found out by the public because those are all great attributes, I believe. But the one thing that I would say is I'm more determined than ever.
1: Republican gubernatorial candidate Tom Tiffany, who's locked in a close gubernatorial race with Milwaukee County Executive David Crowley, the Democratic nominee. Ribbon cuttings are fun. It should be fun today in Rhinelander when there's a ribbon cutting ceremony at the high school. We talked to Eric Burke, superintendent of the Rhinelander School District.
4: We're having a ribbon cutting ceremony on September 21st. We have state-of-the-art technical education facilities. Well, it means a lot of things. It means, one, it's a great opportunity for our students to have these kind of facilities and equipment to use. It also has a huge impact. Our employers in our area have been a huge part of helping to support the ideas and the training, and they need employees. And then, of course, Nicolet College is a great partner here right in our backyard that we work with and take that next step in all the trades areas. And so everyone is welcome. The public is welcome. And we'll say a few words, and then we'll get a tour of all the facilities.
1: Eric Burke, superintendent of the Rhinelander School District. Lots of stuff happened last weekend in our area, including the fall ride in Tomahawk and the walk to end Alzheimer's in Rhinelander. And there's stuff going on this coming weekend. The Rhinelander Food Pantry is holding a big fundraiser. We talked to Courtney Smith, who's head of the pantry.
5: Each year we host our annual harvest hoedown. This is our fall community.

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3: The Packers avoided a disastrous start to their season with a 20-17 overtime win over the Jets. For three quarters, Green Bay struggled offensively while the defense and special teams kept them in the game. Then the Packers ended a six-game losing streak, coming from 10 down to win it. You never apologize for a win, but the Packers have issues, including penalties. 14 yesterday for 133 yards. Tough to build momentum like that, quarterback Jordan Love.
4: You know, that's 2 weeks where we've had a lot of penalties that just put us back. Those are things that stop drives, put you behind the sticks, obviously, and it's tough to overcome.
3: Injuries starting to mount, too. On the opening drive, Jaden Reed and Zach Bacovelli were both knocked out of the game. Reed carted off with a neck injury. He stayed overnight in New York. Bacovelli suffered a leg injury. He could be out for a while.
5: When you take your first bite of that cheese curd delight, that's a soybean.
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3: Defense and special teams won this one for the Packers. Returner Sky Moore had a kick return of 43 yards and a punt return for 63. Lucas Van Ness led the way with 9 tackles and 1.5 sacks.
7: You know, I just came in today and, I was just focused on dominating. 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So I came in with mentality. I was ready to play. I had a lot of fun out there today.
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12: Heartland weather. Here we go. Mostly cloudy and cool tonight. You might notice a light northeast breeze with low temperatures in the mid to upper 30s. Mostly sunny for your Tuesday. Look for a light northeast breeze with high temperatures back in the mid 60s. Clear and cool tomorrow night. The east wind.

Rain will go calm, allowing for areas of frost to develop. Look for lows in the mid-30s. And then sunny and slightly warmer for your Wednesday with highs in the upper 60s. For WeatherWatch 12, I'm Chief Meteorologist Jeff Weller on Coyote 93.7.

continue with the country Coyote 93.7 Kane Brown with a woman. And I'm Kendall Ray, and welcome to the 5 o'clock hour. We are officially on the other side of the Monday afternoon hump, which I don't know about you. I think that's a small victory worth celebrating. If you're heading home, I hope you have a good dinner waiting for you, or at least a plan that doesn't involve standing in front of the fridge for 10

0: minutes hoping something magically appears. I'm too guilty of that. And if you're still working, like me, hang in there. The day's winding down, and you're getting close to being done. Good job. Well, hopefully you are. I'm Kendall Ray, and I got some more Continuous Hit Country coming up for you to get you through your Monday evening right here on Coyote 93.7.
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0: Continue with the country, Coyote 93.7, Stella Lefty with Boston. By the way, if you're looking for something to do on Saturday, the annual Dirty Squirrel Gravel Grind is going to be happening with four bike races, a 5K, a 17K, a 50K, and a 100K. Races start at alternating times beginning at 8 a.m., and the Dirty Squirrel winners will get their awards that same day. And if you wake up Saturday morning and suddenly decide, yeah, today I'm going to be a cyclist, good news, race day walk-ins are accepted, and you can pick up your race plate ahead of time on Friday from 3 to 7 p.m. at the Park Chalet. By the way, this is all happening at Minocqua Winter Park. I probably should have mentioned that, but now you know. And to register or get some more details, visit minocquawinterpark.org/events.
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5: Heartland Weather. Here we go. Mostly cloudy and cool tonight. You might notice a light northeast breeze with low temperatures in the mid to upper 30s. Mostly sunny for your Tuesday. Look for a light northeast breeze with high temperatures back in the mid 60s. Clear and cool tomorrow night. The east wind will go calm, allowing for areas of frost to develop. Look for lows in the mid 30s. And then sunny and slightly warmer for your Wednesday with highs in the upper 60s. For WeatherWatch 12, I'm Chief Meteorologist Jeff Weller on Coyote 93.7.
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0: Continue with the country, Coyote 93.7, Zach Top with South of Sanity. And that right there is a wrap on our Monday together. Hopefully you're heading into the evening with a bit less on your plate than you had this morning. And if not, well, tomorrow is another day. There's always that. Thank you very much for hanging out with me today. 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I'm over there too, Kendall Ray, Coyote 93.7. Give one of us, or both of us, or none of us a follow. Follow me on Instagram too, at Kendall Ray on air, or don't, whatever. And with that, I'm Kendall Ray reminding you, don't do anything I wouldn't do, and drink some water. I'll see you tomorrow right here on Coyote 93.7. Have a good night.
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7: Here we go. Mostly cloudy and cool tonight. You might notice a light northeast breeze with low temperatures in the mid to upper 30s. Mostly sunny for your Tuesday. Look for a light northeast breeze with high temperatures back in the mid 60s. Clear and cool tomorrow night. The east wind will go calm, allowing for areas of frost to develop. Look for lows in the mid 30s. And then sunny and slightly warmer for your Wednesday with highs in the upper 60s. For WeatherWatch 12, I'm Chief Meteorologist Jeff Waller on Coyote 93.7.

0: is Luke Bryan. Everyone's happy, and Signs is making a lot of people, Luke Bryan fans, even happier. It's a good one. That's Country, and She Knows It. Chris Randolph, Gary Allen coming up next. Also going to play you some Tim McGraw and Lady A.
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0: right. Lady A downtown. It's Chris Randolph. They have released some of the top chefs in America. The two biggest mistakes you need to avoid at all costs in the kitchen. I have been known to do both of these. Coming up next, and I'll play you Pat Green, Travis Trent, and Shub Boozy.
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4: Heartland Weather. Here we go. Mostly cloudy and cool tonight. You might notice a light northeast breeze with low temperatures in the mid to upper 30s. Mostly sunny for your Tuesday. Look for a light northeast breeze with high temperatures back in the mid 60s. Clear and cool tomorrow night. The east wind will go calm, allowing for areas of frost to develop. Look for lows in the mid 30s. And then sunny and slightly warmer for your Wednesday with highs in the upper 60s. For WeatherWatch 12, I'm Chief Meteorologist Jeff Weller on Coyote 93.7.
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0: at Shaboozy and a bar song, Tipsy. Speaking of which, you've poured your glass of wine. Now you're in the kitchen ready to cook. Some of the top chefs have revealed two of the biggest mistakes you can make. Don't ever make these mistakes ever. And here they are. It includes forgetting to look in the oven before you preheat. I've done that. Well, I've messed up some good pans that I don't know why they were in there, but someone put... Or I've even heard of people forgetting that they had a dish in there the last time they cooked. Ew! And also chefs say never... Oh, this is a big one. Never, ever, ever forget to wash your hands thoroughly after chopping jalapenos. Yeah, that could hurt.
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I just rolled my eyes and I said, Daddy,

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